0: นันทนัทปิตะวิวัฒนานนท์ Assistant Managing Director of CPRAM said this year's festival remains lively, especially in the Yawarat area, where large numbers of locals and tourists have joined the celebrations. While some areas remain concerned about flooding, she expects the situation will not significantly affect the festival nationwide.Although businesses continue to face weak purchasing power amid economic and geopolitical challenges, they can no longer compete on price alone. They must offer value that makes consumers feel their purchases are worth the money. CPRAM plans to offer more than 50 vegetarian dishes this year, responding to changing consumer habits. Demand is expanding beyond traditional festival goers to include health-conscious consumers and people looking to reduce their meat consumption. Consumers are increasingly looking for nutritional value, taste, convenience, and affordability. From Thai agriculture and biodiversity to climate solutions and future farming, Thailand is bringing its vision for a greener future to the international stage in Japan. Deputy Minister of Agriculture and Cooperatives, Biarat Thiaphairat, presided over the opening of the GreenX Expo 2027.A Thai pavilion in Yokohama, Japan, which is organized by the Department of Agricultural Extension. Under the theme, A Vision of Thai Life for the Future, the pavilion's emblem draws inspiration from the Montarop flower featured in Thai literature and has been given a contemporary design inspired by the shape of Japan's cherry blossoms. It represents the long-standing friendship between Thailand and Japan.The exhibition also features Taiyo, a symbolic ambassador designed to tell the story of Thailand's rich forests, nature, and native flora. Beyond showcasing Thai agricultural products and horticulture, the pavilion showcases the national vision for a sustainable future, highlighting biodiversity, food security, climate resilience, and agricultural innovation.
1: ดิฉันเห็นว่าทางประเทศไทยไทยพาวิเลียนเนี่ยล้อมรอบไปด้วยทางอเมริกาค่ะก็น่าจะเป็นโอกาสอันดีที่เขาจะได้เห็นในสิ่งที่เป็นความเป็นไทยได้เห็นภูมิปัญญาได้เห็นสมุนไพรได้เห็นการประกอบวิถีชีวิตของพวกเราดิฉันว่าอันนี้จะเป็นตัวอย่างที่ดีมากๆเลยค่ะพยายามหาคู่ค้าให้เพิ่มมากขึ้นให้กับพ่อแม่พี่น้องเกษตรกรไทยอย่างแน่นอนค่ะแล้วก็เราจะพยายามทำไทยพาวิเลียนตัวนี้เป็นโชว์รูมให้กับเกษตรกรไทยอย่างแน่นอนค่ะ
0: The GreenX Expo 2027, an A1 level international horticultural exhibition, will run from March 19th to September 26, 2027. More than 175 countries are expected to participate, with around 15 million visitors likely to attend. AI is already changing the way we learn, work, and live. Now, a science film festival is helping young people understand the technology shaping their future. The Institute for the Promotion of Teaching Science and Technology, or IPST, has joined forces with partner organizations to launch the 22nd Science Film Festival for Learning under the theme AI 2026.The festival aims to help Generation Alpha in Thailand understand and engage with AI safely and responsibly. The event explores a range of issues, including AI ethics and governance, education and lifelong learning, the economy and industry, the environment and climate, culture and creativity, as well as equality and human rights.This year, the festival features 28 films from countries around the world, including Thailand. Admission is free, with screenings available on-site at 30 locations nationwide and online through December 20th. Organizers expect another strong response following last year's festival, which focused on green initiatives and reducing carbon emissions to promote a more sustainable future.That event attracted more than 600,000 viewers nationwide. And that wraps up our morning edition of NBT World Brief. And for more stories, please feel free to scan the QR code on your screen to access our full coverage across all media platforms. Have a great day. สวัสดีครับ

next passengers at ลาดพร้าวแยกคอปอคลองบายที่โปรแกรมออนไลน์ Over the next 3 years, the agency will host commercial events and produce vertical short dramas across station spaces. That wraps up our midday edition of NBT World Brief. For more stories, simply scan the QR code on your screen to access our full coverage across all media platforms. Until next time, สวัสดีค่ะ